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2: Mainly cloudy, showers and possible thunderstorms expected, low 20 degrees. Mainly cloudy Thursday, the chance of showers and the risk of a thunderstorm, high 27, the humidex reaching 35. And cloudy Friday with a chance of showers, high 25 degrees.

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2: Mainly cloudy, showers and possible thunderstorms expected, low 20 degrees. Mainly cloudy Thursday, the chance of showers and the risk of a thunderstorm, high 27, the humidex reaching 35. And cloudy Friday with a chance of showers, high 25 degrees.

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1: Mainly cloudy, showers and possible thunderstorms expected, low 20 degrees. Mainly cloudy Thursday, the chance of showers and the risk of a thunderstorm, high 27, the humidex reaching 35. And cloudy Friday with a chance of showers, high 25 degrees.

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1: Mainly cloudy, showers and possible thunderstorms expected, low 20 degrees. Mainly cloudy Thursday, the chance of showers and the risk of a thunderstorm, high 27, the humidex reaching 35. And cloudy Friday with a chance of showers, high 25 degrees.

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99.9 The Fox. Good morning. It's Hillary hanging out with you. Fox Mornings with Sarah and Hillary. And how did you fare in the storm last night? I feel like the north end of the city definitely got hit harder than the south. I'm in Corunna and we saw some thunderstorms and some rain, but certainly not what was seen in the north end of the community. I know power was out on Virgil Avenue yesterday and a lot of other people seeing some downed trees and things like that. Lots of people on What's Up Sarnia on Facebook offering tree cleanup and things like that. But let me know, how did you fare in the storm yesterday? It was a time. It's the Chainsmokers and Closer on The Fox.

0: With an update from SarniaNewsToday.ca, I'm Stephanie Shavs. Mainly cloudy today. Could see some more showers and thunderstorm activity as well, with a high of 28. It's 20 Celsius, 68 Fahrenheit. Hydro One crews are working to restore power after severe thunderstorms and high winds moved across the region yesterday and overnight. The utility is reporting three scattered outages in Lambton County affecting fewer than 100 customers. According to its outage map, it's hoped power will be fully restored in the area by noon today. Lambton County Council has shot down a zoning application for Harbor Road development. Tricar Properties Limited wants to build a 14-story mixed-use building with residential units at 485 Harbor Road. However, neighboring Cargill Limited's grain terminal is against it. Deputy Warden and St. Clair Township Mayor Jeff Angar says it puts Cargill at risk.
1: I don't like to get involved in other municipalities, but this is very important to St. Clair. As I said, we have over 130,000 acres of farmland. Thousands of jobs would be affected down the road if the future of Cargill ever closed. I support the county opinion and will vote no. Thank you.
0: The county shooting down the application comes as a provincial decision about the project is still being deliberated. A temporary measure to help at the gas pumps is going to continue past Labor Day. The break on the federal excise tax on gas and diesel will be extended until the end of January. Finance Minister Francois-Philippe Champagne says the tax will return to half its regular rate in February and March before it fully returns in April. If you're headed to Wallaceburg, be advised, the Lord Selkirk Bridge is closed. The municipality of Chatham-Kent has closed the crossing out of an abundance of safety. According to the municipality, a mechanical issue means that the bridge is not able to open for marine traffic that requires it. Detours are posted. And doctors at London's Children's Hospital are raising the alarm after seeing a massive spike in e-scooter injuries, treating nearly 60 young patients this spring alone. Physicians warn these motorized vehicles are not toys, reporting a rise in severe cuts, broken bones, and life-threatening head injuries, often in kids under the legal riding age. Health officials are busting the myth that helmets aren't needed for short trips, reminding families that most accidents happen close to home. They're urging parents to discuss road safety today to keep kids out of the ER. Fog patches dissipating, then mainly cloudy today with a chance of showers and thunderstorms. High of 28, 36 with the humidity. Cloudy with the chance of showers and thunderstorms tonight. Fog patches developing, a low of 19. Cloudy Friday, slight chance of showers, risk of a thunderstorm as well. High of 25, feeling like 32. It's 20 Celsius, 68 Fahrenheit.
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It was a bit of a wild night. It was just so stormy in so many places. But wow, did we ever see some really cool skies last night? It was interesting because mostly dark for the most part as sunset, but there were little pockets of open sky where you'd see like the rainbow of the sunset behind it. It was quite wild. It almost looked like tattoos in the sky. It was very, very cool. Now, in my neighborhood, we didn't see a lot of damage. A little bit of rain, but really not that much. But the north of the city really got hit hard. Lots of people sending in pictures of like downed trees and also power lines that were

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1: We are starting to get into that part of the year where the days get shorter. Have you noticed the amount of daily sunlight dramatically drops in September? I mean, we're 3 days in, so there's still some time to go. But long gone are those like big, long days of summer. I remember being a kid and like the only rules we had were that you had to be home before the lights came on. And in summer, that was like such a big sense of freedom because we were basically feral and the lights would come on at like 9:10 at night. And it was just like so free. But now we're battening down the hatches again. And as humans, we need like a lot of sunshine to make us, you know, mentally okay and happy. And a lot of people really struggle when the days get dark. So how do you manage this time of year? Well, this is what the experts say. Go outside early. Spend 10 to 20 minutes outside in the morning in the daylight. And that helps set your body clock. It's not like quite out yet, so you have some time. But once it gets light out, get out there. Sit near windows when you can. Open your blinds as much as you can. And if you're not getting enough sunlight, get one of those, like, I hate the name for them, the sad lamps. That just feels like a rude name. But get one of those. They're good for you. It's David Guetta, BB Rexha on The Fox.

0: 99.9 The Fox. Good morning. It's Hillary hanging out with you. Fox Mornings with Sarah and Hillary. Sarah's going to be back on Tuesday, which is very exciting. Also exciting, Global Donuts and Deli. They are doing their September special, which is amazing. It is the breakfast sandwich special. So a breakfast sandwich and a coffee, $4.50. Cannot beat it. And Global is sponsoring Fox Mornings with Sarah and Hillary all week. So we're so thankful for them. Here's everything you need to know from Sarnia News today.
1: Good morning. I'm Stephanie Shavs. Mainly cloudy today. Chance of showers and thunderstorms again. High of 28, 36 with the humidity. It's 19 Celsius, 66 Fahrenheit. The heat warning still posted for the region. Humidex values near 40 are likely again today. Environment Canada says the short September heat wave is expected to come to an end this evening. Quick action by bystanders and emergency crews saved four people from Lake Huron following Wednesday's severe storms. Bystanders first pulled three family members from strong currents near Fort Street before they could be swept into the St. Clair River. Shortly after, firefighters waded into the water at Bright's Grove to rescue a swimmer caught 150 meters offshore. All victims were evaluated by Lambton EMS. Hydro One crews are tackling thousands of outages across southern Ontario after yesterday's thunderstorms. The intense weather brought torrential rain, large hail, and the risk of a tornado to wide swaths of the region. Locally, the utility is dealing with three outages across Lambton County, affecting fewer than 100 customers. And a temporary measure to help at the gas pumps is going to continue past Labor Day. The break on the federal excise tax on gas and diesel will be extended until the end of January. Fog patches dissipating, then mainly cloudy today. Could see some more showers and thunderstorm activity. High of 28, 36 with the humidity. Cloudy with the chance of showers and thunderstorms again tonight with fog patches developing, a low of 19. It's 19 Celsius, 66 Fahrenheit.
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1: Tiger Woods has officially lost his driver's license for 5 years after striking a last-minute plea deal in a Florida court. He, of course, is up for a DUI case, and he appeared before a judge yesterday, and there were charges that were officially reduced to reckless driving and refusal to submit lawful tests, and the judge handed down like a very minor fee, $1,000 for Tiger. That's like nothing. And also a 5-year driving ban. That's a bigger deal, but he can afford to get a driver. And giving a strict warning from the bench that if you drive for any reason at all, you will be going back to jail. So Tiger should not be driving a car at all. If your kids grew up loving iCarly, this is going to be a really hard day. Carla Jeffrey passed away at the age of 33 on Tuesday, and she's best known for her roles as Bree in Zombies, that franchise, but also iCarly and Good Luck Charlie. And just sad when someone passes away so young. Maggie Gyllenhaal, she is speaking out about systematic barriers keeping women from directing major movies. Now, she sat as the president of the Venice Film Festival jury, and she pointed out that only 2 of the 21 films in the main competition are directed by women or co-directed by women. And during a press conference, she, you know, really talked out about this and said that the stories women want to tell are not always seen as high art, which, fair enough. Travis Kelce finally opening up about the Taylor wedding. Now, their wedding was July 4th weekend, and he just released the season premiere of his New Heights podcast with his brother. And this is what he had to say about the day.
2: It's been so much fun. First of all, the night was night out. It was insane. It's a night out we'll never forget. Me and Taylor are so thankful for everybody that showed up, from the vows to, you know, just seeing everyone, to how much fun we had throughout the entire evening, and hearing that kind of be relayed through everybody's stories of the night. And it was a very magical, magical night.
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1: What do you use your Labor Day weekend for? Now, this is something that I'm struggling with because we all feel that weight of the end of summer vacation and you want to just enjoy the most of it. But you also know we're headed into like things that we're going to have responsibilities for and we have stuff to do. So are you going to get away and enjoy and just celebrate this weekend? Or are you taking care of responsibilities? Because I am stuck. I have friends who have a cottage rented and they want me to come visit and I am so tempted. But also, you know, you have to start setting up for your responsibilities. If you're a parent, you're getting kids ready for school. If you're just like maybe headed back into that office space. So what are you doing this weekend? Let me know. 519-464-1999. Enjoying the river? Enjoying the lake? We were

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2: 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It's 20 Celsius, 68 Fahrenheit. Another humid day is in store for Sarnia Lambton. A heat warning still posted for the region. Environment Canada says the latest heat event is expected to end tonight. Four people were rescued from Lake Huron late yesterday afternoon after sudden storms swept through the area. At about 5:30, alert bystanders stepped in to pull three family members from strong currents near Fort Street before emergency crews arrived. Lambton EMS treated all three at the scene before taking them to Bluewater Health. Just 30 minutes later, first responders were called to Brights Grove, where Sarnia firefighters waited 150 meters offshore to safely rescue a fourth swimmer. Sarnia Fire Rescue credited fast-acting bystanders and multi-agency teamwork for preventing tragedy. Lambton County Council voted against a zoning change for a proposed 14-story building on Sarnia's harborfront. The Tricar Properties Limited build would be right next to Cargill's grain terminal. Cargill has stated its opposition, but planner Caitlin Crowley says Tricar thinks they can make it work, even with the noise and dust from the terminal.
3: Tricar has no interest in compromising the lawful operation, expansion, economic viability of Cargill. The proposed development has been advanced with full recognition that future residents would be locating within an employment and harbor mixed-use environment.
2: The zoning change to 485 Harbor Road was passed through Sarnia City Council, and a provincial decision about the project is still being deliberated. The gas tax holiday is going to stick around for a few months. The temporary pause of the federal fuel excise tax on gas and diesel was set to expire on Labor Day. But yesterday, Finance Minister François-Philippe Champagne announced the measure would be extended until the end of January.
4: From February 1st through March 31st, 2027, the tax will return to half its regular rate before resuming fully on April 1st, 2027.
2: The federal excise tax on gas was 10 cents a liter and 4 cents a liter for diesel, but those taxes were suspended in April. A warning for parents today, as local doctors see a sharp spike in e-scooter injuries among children and teens. London Health Sciences Center reporting emergency room visits for e-scooter accidents nearly tripled this spring, jumping to 58 cases with many riders under the legal age. Physicians warn e-scooters are motorized vehicles, not toys, and failure to wear helmets is leading to severe concussions and head trauma. Parents are urged to talk with their kids about road safety before they ride. And you may notice 9-year-old Paige selling lemonade outside of Pathways on Murphy Road in Sarnia today. She's raising money to support those affected by the recent wildfires in northern Ontario. Lemonade will be on sale from 11:30 until 1 this afternoon. Mainly cloudy with a chance of showers and thunderstorms today, a high of 28, 36 with the humidity. Cloudy with a chance of showers and thunderstorms again tonight, a low of 19. Cloudy tomorrow, slight chance of showers, risk of a thunderstorm as well, high of 25, 32 with the humidity. It's 20 Celsius, 68 Fahrenheit.
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0: Fox Mornings with Sarah and Hillary. Supporting Sarnia Lambton.
1: We have Albert Toonstra, the president of the Lambton County Plowmen's Association, with us today to talk about the Lambton County Plowing Match happening September 5th. And tell us a little bit more about the event.
2: And looking forward to a great day. We have a lot of exciting things going on that day. First of all, we'd like to thank Ken and Pam Dobbin and their family for offering to host the farms for this event. And the Lambton Plowmen's is being held on

0: Tell us a little bit more about the event.
1: And looking forward to a great day. We have a lot of exciting things going on that day. First of all, we'd like to thank Ken and Pam Dobbin and their family for offering to host the farms for this event. And the Lambton Plowman's is being held on 3424 Black Ash Road, Petrolia. It is 1 mile west of their home farm. This is a farm on the Black Ash and Shadow Line corner.
0: So, Albert, how did... I've never been to a plowing match. So what can I expect if I show up for the first time?
1: Well, you can expect, first of all, there's a registration there. Then at 10 o'clock, the plowing begins. This is for... They have anywhere from beginners to professional plowers there.
0: Okay.
1: And the event should end around 2 o'clock, 2:30. But we also have politicians and all the mayors and warden himself will be there plowing too himself or competing. So that's one of the highlights. And the Queen of the Furrow will also be plowing that day. And there'll be several of them. And they're vying for the crown for the plowings for the Queen of the Furrow. So. Yeah,
0: that's very interesting. So how do these, I assume they're like races, or is it based on quality of plowing?
1: It's based on the quality of plowing, how level, how straight, and timing too is a bit involved, but not so much as straightness and accuracy of plowing.
0: And so how did you get involved in the Plowman's Association?
1: Well, I've been a farmer all my life, and I've always plowed my land, but many farmers nowadays have various different tools for tilling the soil, but I enjoy plowing, and I enjoy the Lambton Plowman's Association being involved in that.
0: Amazing. Is there anything else about the day we should know about?
1: Well, St. Clair Conservation Authority will be there, and some of the manufacturers for or companies that sell farm equipment, like South Point Equipment, Olivier's, and Podolinski's, and Advantage Farm Equipment will be presenting some equipment, and there's also going to be a horse plowing there, too.
0: Okay.
1: And that's going back a lot of years. There's not many people can do that anymore.
0: So, now, for people with families who come out, what is there to do for the kiddos?
1: There's going to be some wagon rides, and they can go out to the field for wagon rides to see what other people do. There's young people, kids plowing too as well. So even my own granddaughter, 12 years old, going to be plowing. So.
0: Oh, that's so fun. And also, there's food, right?
1: Oh, yeah, there's food. There's a food truck there. And, it's a fun day. It's a fun day. And at the end of the day, we have the banquet for the awards banquet at Kevin Marriott's, the warden's barn, at his farm there. So it's going to be a great day.
0: Okay, so it's Saturday, September 5th at 3424 Black Ash Road in Petrolia. And everything kicks off at 8 a.m.
1: That's right. And plowing begins at 10 sharp.
0: Thanks so much for joining us, Albert.
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1: We had some wild weather in town yesterday, but can you imagine walking out of your house on the way to go to the dentist and being struck by lightning? This happened to a guy in Staten Island. He got a really big surprise, clearly. His name is Thomas Famy, and he was stepping out to head to the dentist and got hit by lightning on his way to his car. It was all captured on a security camera and luckily had no severe injuries. Like, when you think about being struck by lightning, you think that's like that's the end, but apparently not. And just an intense burning sensation in his feet. And moments after the strike, he managed to get up and like make his way to his neighbor's house to get some help and called 911. And within minutes, emergency responders were there. He was fine. But oh my gosh, like, we were all panicking yesterday with all of those tornado warnings. Like, they seem to come in every 2 seconds. Like, tornadoes coming. And it was, like, super scary. Did you find yourself in your basement yesterday? Let me know. Text the 81 Security text line 519-464-1999.
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1: Today, hopefully, not as exciting. We are going to get some showers, risk of a thunderstorm, and we'll get up to a high of 28. That'll feel closer to 36 with the Humidex. And then tonight, a chance of showers, risk of a thunderstorm, a low of 19. For Friday, chance of showers, risk of a thunderstorm, and a high of 25.
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10: go nowhere. Sarah and Hillary have more to say. Whether they should is another question. Fox Mornings continues next.
11: Good morning. I'm Stephanie Shavs. Mainly cloudy with showers and thunderstorms possible again today. A high of 28. It's 20 Celsius, 68 Fahrenheit. Hydro One crews are busy working restoring power after severe thunderstorms and high winds moved across southern Ontario yesterday and overnight. Locally, the utility is reporting three outages across Lambton County, affecting fewer than 100 customers. According to its outage map, it's hoped power in Lambton will be fully restored by around noon today. Lambton County Council yesterday voted against an official plan amendment for a proposed new build on Sarnia's harborfront. Tricar Properties Limited wants to build a 14-story mixed-use building with residential units at 485 Harbor Road. However, neighboring Cargill Limited's grain terminal is against it. The county shooting down the application comes as a provincial decision about the project is still being deliberated. A temporary measure to help at the gas pumps is going to continue past Labor Day. The federal government announced yesterday that the break on the excise tax on gas and diesel will be extended until the end of January. And if you're headed to Wallaceburg, be advised the Lord Selkirk Bridge is closed. The municipality of Chatham-Kent has closed the crossing out of an abundance of safety. According to the municipality, a mechanical issue means that the bridge is not able to open for marine traffic that requires it. Detours are posted. Mainly cloudy today. Chance of showers and thunderstorms. A high of 28, 36 with the humidity. Cloudy with the chance of showers and thunderstorms tonight. Fog patches developing as well with a low of 19. It's 20 Celsius, 68 Fahrenheit.
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15: We don't spend too much time talking about video games, but we do talk TV a lot, and this story happens to intersect both.
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17: Yeah, the 27-minute GTA 6 extended look preview, which was the first big reveal of the game, just debuted as the number one movie on Netflix for the entire week.
15: In 87 and 93 countries, it was available, no less. And here's the real kicker. Netflix was only given 6 hours of exclusivity for the preview before it hit YouTube.
16: But that's all the time fans needed to jump all over it. It got nearly 10 million more views than any other movie.
17: And the GTA preview was Netflix's most viewed piece of content, period. But it's interesting Netflix decided to qualify it as a movie, even though it really isn't.
15: Because it's uncharted territory. Netflix has never released anything like it before, so they don't even have a way to properly categorize it yet. But it was such a success, they probably will soon. GTA 6 is out everywhere November 19th.
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1: We've got lots to celebrate today. Christina Beniquista is turning 50. 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At High Park Public School, love family and friends. Congratulations. Rose Marie Allen, your friends at Seaway Kiwanis want to wish you a happy birthday. 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Your friends and your family want to wish you a very happy 30th birthday. 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Love Mom, Dad, Sarah, Jeff, Colby, Bennett, Frankie, and Harvey. 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
8: The 23rd annual Kiwanis Staples Back to School Barbecue is Saturday, September 5th and Sunday, September 6th from 11:30 a.m. to 3 p.m. in front of Staples, London Road. 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
1: We all have our comfort shows. They're the shows that you put on, that you've seen a thousand times. You could probably quote all the lines from them, but you put them on when you're like going through a hard time, or maybe you just don't have the energy to really think about anything new or get invested in a new plot. For a lot of people, this is one of them. The Office. So good. If you're a fan of The Office, this is very exciting. Peacock is doing a new documentary, which is kind of interesting. It's gearing up to stream this new look at The Office, and it's a documentary series. It's like going to debut on Monday, and it's going to be a 6-episode dive that explores the U.S. version of the show, because there is a U.K. version, which I find really awkward to watch. Like, it is too weird. The U.S. one is awkward enough. The U.K. one is just too far. But lots of people love that as well. And it's going to watch how the U.S. version of the show transformed from a struggling adaptation into a cultural staple. Because it really is. Lots of people have this as their comfort show. I think there's like maybe 5 comfort shows out there. So Seinfeld for some people. Friends. The Office. What other 2 comfort shows need to be on that list?
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1: Well, luckily, it's not going to be quite as tumultuous as it was yesterday weather-wise. We are still going to see a chance of showers, risk of a thunderstorm, a high of 28 degrees, a humidex of 36. Tonight, cloudy, chance of showers, about 60% chance, down to a low of 19 overnight. And then for tomorrow, cloudy with a chance of showers, risk of a thunderstorm, about 40%, and a high of 25.
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1: Talking about those comfort shows, those ones you just leave on in the background when you're at home. Maybe they just keep you company. You know the storylines. You don't really have to watch intently. And Amy texting in, hers are Cheers, Home Improvement, Property Brothers. Yeah, I also love me a little House Hunters International. Maybe a little Beep Bobby Flay. What are yours? 519-464-1999. This is Nickelback on the Fox.

0: With an update from SarniaNewsToday.ca, I'm Stephanie Shavs. Mostly cloudy skies for today with a high of 28, 36 with the humidity. It's 20 Celsius, 68 Fahrenheit. The heat warning is still posted for Sarnia, Lambton. Humidex values near 40 are likely again today. Environment Canada says the short September heat wave is expected to come to an end this evening. Quick action by bystanders and emergency crews saved four people from Lake Huron following yesterday afternoon's severe thunderstorms. Bystanders first pulled three family members from strong currents near Fort Street before they could be swept into the St. Clair River. About 30 minutes later, firefighters waded into the water at Bright's Grove to rescue a swimmer that was caught 150 meters offshore. All victims were evaluated by Lambton EMS. Lambton County Council has voted against an official plan amendment for a proposed new build on Sarnia's harborfront. Although the project made it through Sarnia City Council earlier this year, County Council voiced concerns over possible issues regarding the future of the nearby Cargill site. Councillor Bill Dennis, who's in support of the development, says he doesn't think surrounding municipalities should have a say.
1: It should not involve anyone other than Sarnia and Point Edward. The fact of the matter is you have people here that are trying to scare people out of saying that Cargill is going to close.
0: While Councillor Alan Broad says he understands people's concerns for the future of the grain terminal.
2: I never heard anybody here say that Cargill was definitely going to close. But we do know that the game's going to change for them.
0: Full details are posted on our website. A temporary measure implemented in April to help at the gas pumps is going to continue past Labor Day. The break on the federal excise tax on gas and diesel will now be extended until the end of January. A regional children's hospital is dispelling myths surrounding the dangers of e-scooters as more kids and teens are getting seriously hurt. As Natalia Vega tells us, the Children's Hospital at London Health Sciences Center recently released an advisory after 58 e-scooter-related injuries were reported between April and June, a big jump compared to 22 during the same time period last year.
3: Dr. Sheena Belial says while some injuries are relatively minor, they're also seeing patients with broken bones, significant cuts, facial injuries, and concussions. One myth the hospital noted was you don't need a helmet for a short trip, when in reality, many serious injuries happen close to home. Another example of a myth was that e-scooters are just toys, but the hospital says they're motorized vehicles capable of causing significant injuries. They've shared a full list of myths versus realities and are encouraging families to talk about road safety and responsible e-scooter use. I'm Natalia Vega.
0: Mainly cloudy today with a chance of showers and thunderstorms again. High of 28, 36 with the humidity. Cloudy with a chance of showers and thunderstorms again tonight. Fog patches developing as well. A low of 19. For tomorrow, cloudy. Slight chance of showers. Risk of a thunderstorm. High of 25, 32 with the humidity. Right now, it's 20 Celsius, feeling like 28.
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1: 5 days to go till the kids are back in school. A lot of parents very excited about this because they don't have to play cruise director. They just send them off and, you know, the kids are going to be engaged. They're going to be learning, maybe a little bit less time on their devices and all that. But when you signed up to have kids, you knew it was going to be expensive. You knew, like, the diapers and the college education, all that stuff would kind of add up. But now, very interestingly enough, new stats about how much money we lose by taking care of our kids during the school year. So average parent loses about $1,500 a year having to take time off because back to school means back to colds, means back to germs in the classroom. And

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2: We're looking at a chance of showers, still about 60%, and it's still going to be warm. Really, this tumultuous weather is going to stick around for a while. We're going to get up to a high of 28. It's going to feel closer to 36 with the humidex. Tonight, cloudy, chance of showers, risk of a thunderstorm, down to a low of 19 overnight, but it's going to be humid. And then for Friday, cloudy with a chance of showers and a high of 25.
3: 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If you're looking to make a move downriver, call me today at 519-328-0955.
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1: Would you rather travel with your pet or a human? Is Hillary hanging out with you? This kind of blows my mind because I do travel with my dog Gracie a fair bit. She comes into the office. She's kind of my ride or die. But there are some extra things you have to think about when you travel with a pet. But a recent survey shows that 51% of pet owners believe that traveling with their furry friends is better than hitting the road with human companions. And I beg to differ. I love my dog. Don't get me wrong. She is like my whole world. She is my reason for getting up every day. She is like the love of my life, if I'm honest. However, traveling with a dog, she is a reflection of me, and I am anything but low maintenance, and so she requires things that I often don't really feel like providing. And so I don't know that traveling with pets is as fun as we like to make it out to be. It's nice to know that you don't have to worry about them back at home and stuff, but would you rather travel with your pet or with your human? Both have ups and downs. They're all complicated. Let me know, 519-464-1999. This is Huntrix and Golden, The Fox.

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2: We are looking at some fog dissipating this morning, risk of a thunderstorm, about 60% chance of showers and a high of 28 today. It'll feel closer to 36 tonight, cloudy, chance of showers and a low of 19 overnight, risk of a thunderstorm for Friday. We're looking at a high of 25 and showers, risk of a thunderstorm.
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2: Fox Mornings with Sarah and Hillary is brought to you this week by Global Donuts and Deli. And put it in your calendar, because Sarah and I are going to be broadcasting live from Global on Wednesday of next week. That's the 9th. So come out, say hi, and take advantage of their Breakfast Sammy deal. Oh, this is a delicious way to start your day. I know things are like chaotic right now because the kids are headed back to school. You're getting into new routines. So $4.50, Breakfast Sammy and a coffee. You can't beat it. This is everything you need to know from Sarnia News today.
11: Good morning. I'm Stephanie Shavs. Mainly cloudy with showers and thunderstorms possible again today. A high of 28. It's 20 Celsius, 68 Fahrenheit. Hydro One crews are busy working restoring power after severe thunderstorms and high winds moved across southern Ontario yesterday and overnight. Locally, the utility is reporting 3 outages across Lambton County, affecting fewer than 100 customers. According to its outage map, it's hoped power in Lambton will be fully restored by around noon today. Lambton County Council yesterday voted against an official plan amendment for a proposed new build on Sarnia's harborfront. Tricar Properties Limited wants to build a 14-story mixed-use building with residential units at 485 Harbor Road. However, neighboring Cargill Limited's grain terminal is against it. The county shooting down the application comes as a provincial decision about the project is still being deliberated. A temporary measure to help at the gas pumps is going to continue past Labor Day. The federal government announced yesterday that the break on the excise tax on gas and diesel will be extended until the end of January. And if you're headed to Wallaceburg, be advised the Lord Selkirk Bridge is closed. The municipality of Chatham-Kent has closed the crossing out of an abundance of safety. According to the municipality, a mechanical issue means that the bridge is not able to open for marine traffic that requires it. Detours are posted. Mainly cloudy today. Chance of showers and thunderstorms. A high of 28, 36 with the humidity. Cloudy with the chance of showers and thunderstorms tonight. Fog patches developing as well with a low of 19. It's 20 Celsius, 68 Fahrenheit.
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will fade eventually. So if our time is running out, day after day, we'll make the mundane a masterpiece. Oh my, my, oh my, my love, I take one look at you, you're taking me out.

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1: Tiger Woods has lost his driver's license for 5 years after striking a last-minute plea deal with his DUI case in Florida. Now, he appeared before a judge on Wednesday morning, and charges were officially reduced to reckless driving and refusal to submit lawful tests. The judge handed down a $1,000 fine, which is nothing for him, but a five-year driving ban, and basically gave him a strict warning that if you drive for any reason at all, you're going to be going back to jail. Now, if your kids loved iCarly, it's a hard day. Carla Jeffrey passed away at the age of 33 on Tuesday. Now, according to a statement from her official Instagram account, she was best known for her role as Bree in the Zombies franchise, but then she was also a child actor in iCarly and Good Luck Charlie, and just sad overall when someone loses their life at such an early age. Maggie Gyllenhaal is speaking out about the systematic barriers that are keeping women from directing major movies. Now, she is the president of the Venice Film Festival jury, and she pointed out that, like, only two of the 21 films that are in the Venice Film Festival are directed by women. Now, during a press conference for the festival, she questioned how society defines the value of filmmaking for women, and that often the stories told by women are considered to be high art. Now, Travis Kelce is finally opening up about his massive July 4th wedding to Taylor Swift. This is the stuff we want to know, right? We want to know how it was for them. And in his new Heights podcast, they had the season premiere. This is what he had to say.
2: It's been so much fun. First of all, the night was a night out. It was insane. It's a night out we'll never forget. Me and Taylor are so thankful for everybody that showed up, from the vows to, you know, just seeing everyone, to how much fun we had throughout the entire evening, and hearing that kind of be relayed through everybody's stories of the night. And it was a very magical, magical night.
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1: So interesting that this got you guys fired up. Majority of pet owners saying they'd rather travel with their pets than with the other humans in their life. Now, I can kind of understand that. When you're traveling with a pet, they want two things. They want to go for their walkies, and they want their meals at their designated mealtime. There isn't a lot of conversation about what needs to happen when and what sights are we going to see and all that kind of stuff. But I took it to you, 519-464-1999. Feel free to weigh in. Laura saying, I would definitely prefer to travel with a human so we don't get lost because I am directionally challenged. I mean, humans do have their uses. For sure. And Darlene saying, both my husband and my cat snore, but my husband, for sure, less work. Okay, I'm here for that. And yeah, we also got a call. You guys are so funny. Good morning, The Fox.
2: Good morning, Hillary.
1: Good morning. What's up?
2: Well, I'm calling in response to your pet or human for a travel buddy.
1: Yeah, what would you prefer?
2: I'm 100% going to pick my human every time. You know, he likes to do the driving. He helps with the snacks. And the dog just lays in the back seat and whines every once in a while when she wants something. So, you know, I prefer the human.
1: Well, some humans are better than others. Some would say the same thing about their human.
2: I suppose that's true. I mean, if their human is giving them, like, wet nose boops in the elbow when they want to be petted, I think that we have a different conversation.
1: Whining for snacks also.
2: Yeah, that's true. That is true. Anyway, I would 100% pick my human over the dog.
1: Thanks for chiming in. What's your name?
2: It's Mary. We spoke the other day about the letters.
1: Right. Mary, thanks so much for calling.
2: You're welcome, Hillary. Have a good day.
1: You too. Bye-bye.

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1: 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Showers and thunderstorms are possible again today, a high of 28. Right now, 22 Celsius, 32 with the humidity. Hydro One customers in the Grand Bend area are hoped to have their power restored by 11 this morning. The utility says it's dealing with widespread outages across southern Ontario from yesterday's storms. Over 4,000 customers are impacted in the Lambton Shores area. Yesterday's intense weather brought torrential rain, large hail, and the risk of a tornado to wide swaths of southern Ontario. Four people were rescued from Lake Huron following yesterday's storms. About 5:30 in the afternoon, alert bystanders stepped in to pull three family members from strong currents near Fort Street before emergency crews arrived. Lambton EMS treated all three on scene before taking them to hospital. About half hour later, first responders were called to Brights Grove, where Sarnia firefighters waited 150 meters offshore to safely rescue a fourth swimmer. Lambton County Council has shot down an official plan amendment for a Harbour Road development. Tricar Properties Limited wants to build a 14-story mixed-use building, but neighbouring Cargill Limited's grain terminal is against it. Deputy Warden and St. Clair Township Mayor Jeff Agar says the development puts the Cargill site at risk.
2: I don't like to get involved in other municipalities, but this is very important to St. Clair. As I said, we have over 130,000 acres of farmland. Thousands of jobs would be affected down the road if the future of Cargill ever closed. I support the county opinion and will vote no.
1: The county shooting down the application comes as a provincial decision about the project is still being deliberated. A regional children's hospital is dispelling myths surrounding the dangers of e-scooters as more kids and teens are getting seriously hurt. As Natalia Vega tells us, the Children's Hospital at London Health Sciences Center recently released an advisory after 58 e-scooter-related injuries were reported between April and June, up from 22 a year ago.
3: Dr. Sheena Belial says while some injuries are relatively minor, they're also seeing patients with broken bones, significant cuts, facial injuries, and concussions. One myth the hospital noted was you don't need a helmet for a short trip, when in reality, many serious injuries happen close to home. Another example of a myth was that e-scooters are just toys, but the hospital says they're motorized vehicles capable of causing significant injuries. They've shared a full list of myths versus realities and are encouraging families to talk about road safety and responsible e-scooter use. I'm Natalia Vega.
1: And you might notice 9-year-old Paige selling lemonade outside of Pathways on Murphy Road in Sarnia from 11:30 until 1 this afternoon. She's raising money to support those affected by the recent wildfires in Northern Ontario. Pathways says all donations will go through George Jeffries Children's Treatment Center to support their clients in affected areas. Mainly cloudy today, chance of showers and thunderstorms, a high of 28, 36 with the humidity. Cloudy with the chance of showers and thunderstorms tonight, fog patches developing with a low of 19. Cloudy Friday, slight chance of showers and thunderstorms again, high of 25, 32 with the humidity. Right now, it's 22 Celsius, feeling like 32.
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Fox Mornings with Sarah and Hillary. Another wet day on the way, but boy, did you see much storm damage in your area? In Corunna, relatively unscathed. But let me know, how did you fare? This is Ariana Grande.

0: Is there one celebrity death that really hit you harder than another? It's Hillary hanging out with you, and we've had a tough week. Tim Curry, Dolly Parton, and the latest, Gloria Steinem, who passed away at 92. She was a feminist icon. That one hits me really hard. But we all have those moments where there's a celebrity that passes away, and it just hits us a little bit harder. Maybe it was MJ, David Bowie. Who is that for you? Let me know. 519-464-1999.
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2: A heat warning is still posted for Sarnia Lambton. Mainly cloudy today. Chance of showers. Risk of a thunderstorm as well. High of 28, feeling like 36 with the humidity. Cloudy with the chance of showers and thunderstorms tonight. Fog patches developing overnight as well. A low of 19. Cloudy Friday with a slight chance of showers. Risk of a thunderstorm. High of 25, 32 with the humidity.
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1: 99.9 The Fox. Good morning. It's Hillary hanging out with you. Anyone else feel like the AI images are getting a little bit out of hand? This is something that I've been experiencing because I'm currently in the search for a new home for myself. And it's weird when you go online and you look at like the real estate listings. A lot of the times, if the home is empty, they will stage it with AI, and it gives you like a totally skewed idea of what those photos look like. And the same thing is happening with restaurant menus. So the latest trend is restaurants using AI photos of their food. And so it's just like a random photo that's generated of like chicken wings or whatever else, and it's not actually what they look like, and a total misrepresentation. Where have you seen AI used for evil? Let me know.
2: A heat warning is still posted for Sarnia, Lambton. Mainly cloudy today. Chance of showers. Risk of a thunderstorm as well. High of 28, feeling like 36 with the humidity. Cloudy with the chance of showers and thunderstorms tonight. Fog patches developing overnight as well. A low of 19. Cloudy Friday with a slight chance of showers. Risk of a thunderstorm. High of 25, 32 with the humidity.
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1: Good morning. I'm Stephanie Shabs. Severe thunderstorms knocked out power to thousands in the Lambton Shores area. Hydro One is dealing with multiple outages across southern Ontario, including one affecting over 4,000 customers in Grand Bend. The utility now says it might be 11 o'clock tonight before power is restored. Quick action by bystanders and emergency crews saved four people from Lake Huron following yesterday's storms. Bystanders first pulled three family members from strong currents near Fort Street before they could be swept into the St. Clair River. Shortly after, firefighters waded into the water at Bright's Grove to rescue a swimmer caught 150 meters offshore. All victims were evaluated by Lambton EMS. Lambton County Council has voted against an official plan amendment for a proposed new build on Sarnia's harborfront. Councillors voiced concerns over possible issues regarding the future of the neighboring Cargill site. Councillor Bill Dennis, who's in support of the Tricar development, says he doesn't think surrounding municipalities should have a say.
2: It should not involve anyone other than Sarnia and Point Edward. The fact of the matter is you have people here that are trying to scare people out of saying that Cargill is going to close.
1: Full details are posted on our website. And doctors at London's Children's Hospital are raising the alarm after seeing a massive spike in e-scooter injuries, treating nearly 60 young patients this spring alone. Physicians warn these motorized vehicles are not toys, reporting a rise in severe cuts, broken bones, and life-threatening head injuries, often in kids under the legal riding age. Mainly cloudy with a chance of showers and thunderstorms today, a high of 28, 36 with the humidity. Cloudy with a chance of showers and thunderstorms tonight, a low of 19.
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6: Lots of people complaining about the construction on the 40 highway between Confederation and Plank, really slowing things down, just one lane of traffic going. So keep in mind, you're going to have to give yourself extra time this morning. We love traffic, don't we? 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

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Here's Pitty O'Lobe and Jordan with Spin.

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0: Adam Rodway and Runaround. Today's best music, 99.9 The Fox. So the kids are heading back to class on Tuesday, and you're going to miss them. And it's natural for parents to want to stay connected with their kids as they head back to class. But Parents.com says that while a cell phone can introduce kids to a level of internet connectivity that they're just not ready for, an excellent, sometimes safer alternative is a smartwatch. Smartwatches can also allow them a chance to interact with family and friends, all without needing a phone. So are you ready to spend that kind of cash just before school starts? Probably not. And in the same breath, they're going to have access to all this stuff on their wrist and be distracted in class. So isn't it the same thing?
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2: A heat warning is still posted for Sarnia, Lambton. Mainly cloudy today. Chance of showers. Risk of a thunderstorm as well. High of 28, feeling like 36 with the humidity. Cloudy with the chance of showers and thunderstorms tonight. Fog patches developing overnight as well. A low of 19. Cloudy Friday with a slight chance of showers. Risk of a thunderstorm. High of 25, 32 with the humidity.
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1: A heat warning is still posted for Sarnia, Lambton. Mainly cloudy today. Chance of showers. Risk of a thunderstorm as well. High of 28, feeling like 36 with the humidity. Cloudy with the chance of showers and thunderstorms tonight. Fog patches developing overnight as well. A low of 19. Cloudy Friday with a slight chance of showers. Risk of a thunderstorm. High of 25, 32 with the humidity.
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0: The 23rd annual Kiwanis Staples Back to School Barbecue is Saturday, September 5th. And Sunday, September 6th, from 11:30 a.m. to 3 p.m. in front of Staples, London Road. 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
2: Good morning, I'm Stephanie Shabs. Severe thunderstorms knocked out power to thousands in the Lambton Shores area. Hydro One is dealing with multiple outages across southern Ontario, including one affecting over 4,000 customers in Grand Bend. The utility now says it might be 11 o'clock tonight before power is restored. Quick action by bystanders and emergency crews saved four people from Lake Huron following yesterday's storms. Bystanders first pulled three family members from strong currents near Fort Street before they could be swept into the St. Clair River. Shortly after, firefighters waded into the water at Bright's Grove to rescue a swimmer caught 150 meters offshore. All victims were evaluated by Lambton EMS. Lambton County Council has voted against an official plan amendment for a proposed new build on Sarnia's harborfront. Councillors voiced concerns over possible issues regarding the future of the neighbouring Cargill site. Councillor Bill Dennis, who's in support of the Tricar development, says he doesn't think surrounding municipalities should have a say.
3: It should not involve anyone other than Sarnia and Point Edward. The fact of the matter is you have people here that are trying to scare people out of saying that Cargill is going to close.
2: Full details are posted on our website. And doctors at London's Children's Hospital are raising the alarm after seeing a massive spike in e-scooter injuries, treating nearly 60 young patients this spring alone. Physicians warn these motorized vehicles are not toys, reporting a rise in severe cuts, broken bones, and life-threatening head injuries, often in kids under the legal riding age. Mainly cloudy with a chance of showers and thunderstorms today, a high of 28, 36 with the humidity. Cloudy with a chance of showers and thunderstorms tonight, a low of 19.
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0: Sean Hook with Vanessa Hudgens and reminding me, 99.9 The Fox. So where do you think we are at when it comes to the division of labor, when it comes to duties for the house and home? Well, if you think we're progressing, this info might change that thought. A Stats Canada report estimated that women still consistently take on a larger share of unpaid household work, including childcare. Other studies have shown that mothers are emotionally exhausted and burned out. A recent report by media group Motherly found that household and family responsibilities are now falling even more on mothers than they did even during the height of the pandemic. So how do you feel about this info? It's not made up. There's been the research and the report to follow. Well, while it might be shocking for some to hear, here we are, living it, and not at all surprised.
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2: A heat warning is still posted for Sarnia, Lambton. Mainly cloudy today. Chance of showers. Risk of a thunderstorm as well. High of 28, feeling like 36 with the humidity. Cloudy with the chance of showers and thunderstorms tonight. Fog patches developing overnight as well. A low of 19. Cloudy Friday with a slight chance of showers. Risk of a thunderstorm. High of 25, 32 with the humidity.
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0: Felix Cartel, you get what you give. Today's best music, 99.9 The Fox. And entertainment news for you. Dancing with the Stars has officially revealed its season 35 cast, which features people like Julia Stiles, Tatiana Ali, and Guillermo Rodriguez from The Jimmy Kimmel Show. Now that I have to see. HBO's new series based on Harry Potter and the Philosopher's Stone is set to premiere this Christmas 2026. And they're not stopping at just one season. They're already gearing up for the second season, which will tackle Harry Potter and the Chamber of Secrets. And sad news, Gloria Steinem, the trailblazing feminist, activist, journalist, and cultural icon, has passed away at the age of 92.
1: A heat warning is still posted for Sarnia, Lambton. Mainly cloudy today. Chance of showers. Risk of a thunderstorm as well. High of 28, feeling like 36 with the humidity. Cloudy with the chance of showers and thunderstorms tonight. Fog patches developing overnight as well. A low of 19. Cloudy Friday with a slight chance of showers. Risk of a thunderstorm. High of 25, 32 with the humidity.
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0: With an update from SarniaNewsToday.ca, I'm Natalia Vega. Mainly sunny right now, it's 25 Celsius or 77 Fahrenheit. It feels like 35. Severe thunderstorms are possible again today. Environment Canada has issued a yellow severe thunderstorm watch for Sarnia Lambton. The National Weather Agency says thunderstorms may produce strong wind gusts of 90 to 110 kilometers per hour, nickel to ping pong ball sized hail, and torrential downpours. Meanwhile, a heat warning is also still in effect for the region, with Humidex values nearing 40. Environment Canada says this heat wave is expected to end tonight. Hydro One crews are restoring power after yesterday's storms, which caused poles to break, down trees and power lines, and damaged electrical equipment. In Lambton Shores, the utility is dealing with an outage affecting over 4,000 customers, particularly in and around Grand Bend. It's hoped power will be restored by 11 tonight. Scattered outages are also reported near Brook Alvinston and near Watford. County Council has endorsed the continued review and advancement of the proposed Northern Shield Pipeline project between Alberta and Sarnia. The proposed project was unveiled in July. Sarnia Mayor Mike Bradley's motion received unanimous support during yesterday's meeting.
1: We need the federal government to show support, and I think by sending this motion from County Council, if it's approved, we send a very clear message that we believe this is the best solution for, as Canada's eastern energy hub, this is the best solution for the next generation.
0: Also, out of yesterday's meeting, county staff have been asked to include an origin destination study for heavy truck traffic on County Road 21 in next year's budget. There are concerns about a possible increase in traffic related to the proposed York One project in Dresden. Plimpton, Wyoming Mayor Gary Atkinson asked council to reconsider a motion that initially came up in May.
2: Since that time, we have all become aware of the proposed routing of additional heavy truck traffic that is scheduled to pass through several of our municipalities within the county, including Plimpton, Wyoming, on their way to the York One dump in Dresden.
0: The extensive study could cost approximately $60,000 to $75,000. In the meantime, a hearing regarding the Dresden landfill has been delayed until November. It was scheduled to take place later this month. The municipality of Chatham-Kent says its legal team needs more time to properly review the high volume of submitted documents. And the Sarnia Sting Charity Golf Tournament raised $40,000 for Pathways Health Center for Children. The ninth annual tournament was held in July. A heat warning remains in effect. We're also under a severe thunderstorm watch, with possible showers and thunderstorms this afternoon. Windy with a high of 28, feeling like 36. Tonight, again, a chance of showers and risk of a thunderstorm. Windy with a low of 19. And tomorrow, cloudy with a chance of showers and risk of a thunderstorm. A high of 25, feeling like 32. I'm Natalia Vega.
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back your... 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Well, we are now into September, and does that mean a fall road trip for you? How to set yourself up for that, coming up. Here's Alex Sampson and Misery.

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0: Loud Luxury with Natalie Jane and 99.9 The Fox. So in an effort to hang on to the little bit of summer 2026 we've still got left, En Route has some tips to keep us prepared to dash come Friday after work. They say we need to give whichever vehicle we're taking on our little road trip the once over before hitting the road. So that would mean today. Pick what you'll be listening to. And you can always lock the radio dial on us and then have a couple of podcasts downloaded too. They also suggest that we need to be well rested and don't forget about the mess-free snacks. Granola bars, popcorn, and chocolate bars are good options. And the sugar and the chocolate will keep you alert as you drive.
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2: Sarnia Lambton is under a heat warning and severe thunderstorm watch as showers and thunderstorms are possible today. Windy with a high of 28, feeling like 36. Tonight, cloudy with a chance of showers and risk of a thunderstorm, a low of 19. And Friday, again a chance of showers and risk of a thunderstorm, a high of 25, feeling like 32.
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1: Sarnia Lambton is under a heat warning and severe thunderstorm watch as showers and thunderstorms are possible today. Windy with a high of 28, feeling like 36. Tonight, cloudy with a chance of showers and risk of a thunderstorm, a low of 19. And Friday, again, a chance of showers and risk of a thunderstorm, a high of 25, feeling like 32.
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1: Good afternoon. I'm Natalia Vega. A heat warning and severe thunderstorm watch are in effect for Sarnia Lambton. Environment Canada says strong winds, torrential downpours, and hail are possible this afternoon and into this evening. The good news is this heat wave is expected to end tonight. Meanwhile, Hydro One crews are working to restore power to customers in parts of North and East Lambton. The estimated restoration time for areas around Grand Bend is 11 tonight. County staff will work on a report detailing the potential impacts of AI-related data centers in Lambton County. The request from Sarnia Mayor Mike Bradley received unanimous support during yesterday's meeting. Bradley says the report would provide more information so that municipal councils are prepared for any developments that may happen in the near future.
2: This is emerging so quickly and so fast across this province, across this country. And I'm not arguing the merits either way. I just think we need a better understanding at Lambton County and at the lower tier for the new councils of exactly what can we do and what we should do and what we shouldn't do.
1: The report is expected to be presented in early 2027. More out of yesterday's county council meeting can be found on our website at sarnianewstoday.ca. And the Sarnia Sting are once again supporting Pathways Health Center for Children. Their recent golf tournament held in July raised $40,000 for the local organization. A heat warning remains in effect. We're also under a severe thunderstorm watch as showers and thunderstorms are possible today. Windy with a high of 28, feeling like 36. I'm Natalia Vega.
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Thunder from Down Under is coming to the Imperial Theater later on this month, September 28th. 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

0: Charlotte Carden and Lay Your Light on Me, 99.9 The Fox. So Toronto's Rogers Stadium sustained significant damage during yesterday's thunderstorms. Right now, there's rows of bleachers that are tangled and destroyed and debris scattered across the whole venue. So I guess it's a good thing that the Jays are playing away until next Friday. That'll give the cleanup and repair crew time to do what's needed to get it back in shape. And in case you have tickets to any concerts there in the near future, I check with where you got your tickets to see if your show is still happening. Locally here, though, there was definite damage, downed trees, blown shingles, and I really hope that people and pets are all safe.
1: Sarnia Lambton is under a heat warning and severe thunderstorm watch as showers and thunderstorms are possible today. Windy with a high of 28, feeling like 36. Tonight, cloudy with a chance of showers and risk of a thunderstorm, a low of 19. And Friday, again a chance of showers and risk of a thunderstorm, a high of 25, feeling like 32.
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It's like 10,000 spoons when all you need is a knife. 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And isn't it ironic?

0: That's Alanis with Ironic, 99.9 The Fox. Hey, it's Eve, and from now until October 12th, there's a fundraising campaign happening at all Rona stores called Home Sweet Home. 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
1: Sarnia Lampton is under a heat warning and severe thunderstorm watch as showers and thunderstorms are possible today. Windy with a high of 28, feeling like 36. Tonight, cloudy with a chance of showers and risk of a thunderstorm, a low of 19. And Friday, again a chance of showers and risk of a thunderstorm, a high of 25, feeling like 32.
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0: The 23rd annual Kiwanis Staples Back to School Barbecue is Saturday, September 5th and Sunday, September 6th from 11:30 a.m. to 3 p.m. in front of Staples, London Road. 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Attend Dresden's 10th annual Art in the Park at the Tony Stranick Conservation Area. 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If you would like to make a monetary or non-perishable good donation, or are looking for other information, call 519-337-1058.
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1: Good afternoon. I'm Natalia Vega. Severe thunderstorms are possible again today. Environment Canada has issued a yellow severe thunderstorm watch for Sarnia Lambton. The National Weather Agency says thunderstorms may produce strong wind gusts of 90 to 110 kilometers per hour, nickel to ping pong ball sized hail, and torrential downpours. A heat warning also remains in effect. Meanwhile, Hydro One crews are working to restore power to customers affected by yesterday's storms. There's scattered outages near Grand Bend, Brook Alvinston, and Watford. County Council has asked staff to include an origin destination traffic study for County Road 21 in next year's budget. Concerns have been raised about a possible increase in heavy truck traffic going to and from the proposed York One landfill in Dresden. General Manager of Infrastructure and Development Services, Jason Cole, says the study could cost approximately $60,000 to $75,000.
2: They're quite extensive. It's a lot of research and tracking that happens as part of that study to help us understand those traffic patterns.
1: Meanwhile, a hearing regarding the Dresden landfill that was scheduled to take place this month has been rescheduled to November 17th. The Sarnia Sting Charity Golf Tournament held in July has raised $40,000 for Pathways Health Center for Children. A spokesperson for Pathways says they're grateful to the Sting organization, adding this is the second biggest fundraiser they have. A heat warning remains in effect. We're also under a severe thunderstorm watch as showers and thunderstorms are possible today. Windy with a high of 28, feeling like 36. I'm Natalia Vega.
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0: 99.9 The Fox. That is Shaboozy and a bar song. And Tipsy is Carrie. Looks like we got some showers and thunderstorms this afternoon. We are under a heat warning still from Environment Canada and a severe thunderstorm watch for our area as well. Chance of showers and thunderstorms this afternoon into tonight. Low of 19, hopefully not as serious as what we saw come through yesterday. Thanks for all the pictures that you keep sharing on the Fox Facebook page. Just asking the question, did you receive any damage yesterday in yesterday's storm? Did you see Toronto? Did you see the flooding? Did you see the Rogers Center? Rogers Stadium has suffered significant damage from the thunderstorms. The grandstand's bleacher seats have been twisted and wrecked. Tents and temporary structures have been destroyed, and a considerable amount of debris spread out all over the ground. But yeah, we're in for some more showers and thunderstorms this afternoon. Right now we sit at 25 Celsius with the Humidex feels like 34.
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0: 99.9 The Fox, Sophia Camara. And girls like you, it's Carrie. We got some showers and thunderstorms this afternoon into tonight. We are under a severe thunderstorm watch, and that heat warning still in place for the area. 24 Celsius right now. Humidex feels more like 34. Well, you might be old enough to remember the Dickey D ice cream truck. Well, somebody in Sarnia is bringing it back. I think this is so cool. Have you seen the pictures online? I'll share it on our Facebook page. Anybody else remember the Dickey D ice cream trucks? This was a big deal. When you were a kid and you heard those bells of the ice cream truck, you went running. You grabbed some money and you headed to pick out your favorite ice cream. And they always had the best ice cream. It was a highlight of the summer. And I'm seeing online that there is a guy that is doing that in Sarnia right now. I'm just saying, if you're looking for a place to go, 1415 London Road, we will never say no to ice cream. Severe thunderstorm watch and a heat warning still in place. Showers and thunderstorms this afternoon. Showers and thunderstorms tonight. Low of 19. Cloudy with a chance of showers. Risk of a thunderstorm tomorrow. High of 25. Humidex feeling like 32.
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0: 99.9 The Fox. Imagine Dragons and Believer. It's Carrie. It is another First Friday downtown Sarnia. Tomorrow night, everything kind of gets started at 4 o'clock. And there's going to be stuff going on right until 2 a.m. Something for everybody in the family. There's going to be some great music. You get out, get a chance to get something to eat, and just stroll through downtown, and hopefully the weather cooperates for tomorrow. Showers, thunderstorms this afternoon, tonight, and just a chance for tomorrow. Still under a severe thunderstorm watch and a heat warning in place from Environment Canada. 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
10: Good afternoon, I'm Natalia Vega. A yellow severe thunderstorm watch is in effect for Sarnia Lambton. Environment Canada says we may see strong wind gusts, hail, and torrential downpours into this evening. Meanwhile, Hydro One crews are working to restore power to customers affected by yesterday's storms. There's scattered outages near Brook Alvinston, Watford, and Grand Bend. Those near Grand Bend may not get their power back until 11 tonight. County Council has asked staff to include an origin destination traffic study for County Road 21 in next year's budget. Concerns have been raised about a possible increase in heavy truck traffic going to and from the proposed York 1 landfill in Dresden. General Manager of Infrastructure and Development Services, Jason Cole, says the study could cost approximately $60,000 to $75,000.
12: They're quite extensive. It's a lot of research and tracking that happens as part of that study to help us understand those traffic patterns.
10: Meanwhile, a hearing regarding the Dresden landfill that was scheduled to take place this month has been rescheduled to November 17th. The Sarnia Sting Charity Golf Tournament held in July has raised $40,000 for Pathways Health Center for Children. A spokesperson for Pathways says they're grateful to the Sting organization, adding this is the second biggest fundraiser they have. A heat warning remains in effect. We're also under a severe thunderstorm watch as showers and thunderstorms are possible today. Windy with a high of 28, feeling like 36. I'm Natalia Vega.
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99.9 The Fox, Harry Styles. And as it was, it's Carrie. Well, how would you like to get paid to eat ice cream? There is something that is happening right now. You've got a chance to get paid to be an official ice cream tester. More coming up. Somber, it's Homewrecker.

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99.9 The Fox. Nelly Furtado and Powerless is Carrie. Well, how would you like to get paid to eat ice cream? There is a new job on the market. International ice cream taster. The hiring manager, the iconic American rapper and entrepreneur, Snoop Dogg. He wants to hire you if you want to eat ice cream all the time, and he's going to pay you big bucks. And a video posted to his social media, Calvin Brodus Jr., the rapper known more widely as Snoop Dogg, announced the search saying, I'm hiring an international ice cream taster at Dr. Bombay. Snoop Dogg's ice cream company, which he launched in partnership with his son in 2023, has partnered with HR company Deel to hire somebody who can, quote, chill worldwide. If you're qualified, well, according to Snoop, you just need a valid passport and to be detail-oriented.

0: The posting also says that you can be anywhere in the world. It's a one-of-a-kind job. 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It pays a whopping $10,000 per month. It is unclear what currency that figure it is in, though Dr. Bombay's headquarters is in Los Angeles, so we assume American funds. He says, we need help finding new flavors. According to Deal's website, this isn't a publicity stunt dressed up as a job posting. It's a real position with a real compensation, $10,000 a month. The online job application has applicants share links to their social channels, as well as answer questions like how much ice cream do you eat per week, select the flavors you have experience with, and your preferred vessel. Do you like it in a cone or a bowl? More than 200,000 people have applied worldwide so far. 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Forecast: a severe thunderstorm watch in place, a heat warning too. Chance of showers, thunderstorms continue into tonight. Expect a low of 19.
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0: 99.9 The Fox. That is Nickelback. And looking at those photographs, it's Carrie. I like to scrapbook. It's one of the things that I like to do. And I've been doing it for a really long time. But I think the last few years, a lot of years, I've been collecting more than actually doing the scrapbooking. I love to take pictures. I love to print the pictures. And then they've kind of sit in a box. But over the last couple of weekends, I have been gradually organizing my scrapbook room. What a fun project it is to go through old pictures and just to do a little reminiscing. It's so fun. Anybody else scrapbook? Are you a scrapbooker? Let me know. Maybe we could keep each other encouraged and continue to actually do the thing instead of just collecting pictures and reorganizing the room every couple of months. Clouds and showers and thunderstorms continue into tonight. We are still under that severe thunderstorm watch from Environment Canada. Cloudy with a chance of showers, risk of a thunderstorm again through tomorrow, high of 25. It is warm out there. Still under that heat warning. It's 24 Celsius. The humidex feels more like 34 Celsius. That's 93 Fahrenheit.
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1: 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And Just Friends is Carrie coming up on 4 o'clock. If you are looking for something fun to do this weekend, see what's fun happening in Sarnia Lambton with What's Up Sarnia Lambton. 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This week it's brought to you by Washington Pools Leisure Escapes. 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It's Sarnia's new flea market. 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It's at In the Pocket, 106 Christina Street North. It goes from 11 to 2 and 5 to 9. 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Severe thunderstorm watch and heat warning still in place from Environment Canada. We'll get the latest news and weather coming your way at 4 o'clock with Sarnia News Today.
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1: 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Thunderstorms this afternoon as a heat warning remains in effect. Right now it's 23 Celsius or 73 Fahrenheit. It feels like 33. A yellow severe thunderstorm warning has been issued for most of Lambton County. Environment Canada says a severe thunderstorm is moving east quickly. Damaging wind gusts up to quarter-size hail and heavy rain are possible. Hydro One is still working to restore power after yesterday's storms. Some customers affected near Grand Bend should have power restored at 6 this evening, while others may have to wait until 11. In Michigan, the National Weather Service has confirmed an EF0 tornado in Marysville during yesterday's storm that's right across the St. Clair River from Corunna. The agency says estimated peak winds were 75 miles per hour, which is about 120 kilometers per hour. Sarnia police are investigating several reports of vandalism in the downtown core. Police say wiring from commercial air conditioning units were stolen, causing about $30,000 worth of damage. The area spans businesses between Davis and George Streets. A surveillance photo of a person of interest has been released. You can find it on our website. The Sarnia Legion has raised the Royal Canadian Regiment flag today in honor of Private William Cushley of Sarnia Lambton. He was killed in Afghanistan 20 years ago today. He was 21. There are plans to have an in-depth traffic study done on County Road 21. Plimpton, Wyoming Mayor Gary Atkinson voiced concerns during yesterday's county council meeting about a possible increase in truck traffic related to the proposed York One landfill in Dresden. Oil Springs Mayor Ian Veen agreed with Atkinson's concerns.
2: We have that heavy traffic going through Oil Springs. Next thing you know, we're going to have to put up a traffic light in Oil Springs just to look after things, and that's not really what we want.
1: Council instructed staff to include the traffic study in the 2027 budget. County staff will also work on a report detailing the potential impacts of possible AI-related data centers in Lambton County. The request from Sarnia Mayor Mike Bradley received unanimous support. Bradley says the report would provide more information so that municipal councils are prepared.
3: So this simply sets up the stage for next year, and it's really being proactive. That's what it is, to say, let's not react to this proposal or that proposal. Let's understand what we can do.
1: The report is expected to be presented to the new council in early 2027. And it's bad news if you were planning to go camping in the Bruce Peninsula for the long weekend. The Cypress Lake Campground will remain closed until at least September 7th because of bear activity. The evening parking lots at the grotto have also been canceled. A heat warning and severe thunderstorm warning are in effect. Temperatures going down to a low of 18 tonight. And tomorrow it'll be cloudy with a chance of showers and risk of a thunderstorm, a high of 26, feeling like 34. I'm Natalia Vega.
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Raven Lene, and Love Me Not, it's Carrie. So yesterday we were talking about George Michael. Some new music has been announced. It's a live album. George Michael in Paris. It was his Faith era going back to 1988. There is an 18-track live album that's going to be released in November. There is a movie that is set to hit theaters December the 11th. 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But I'm going to play that George Michael track for you coming up. I can't wait. Father Figure, live from Paris, 1988. Remembering George Michael, it's on the way.

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0: 99.9 The Fox, Shania Twain. And up, it's Carrie. Well, how would you like to go see the Sarnia Sting in preseason action? We've got two games coming up. Saturday, Sarnia Sting hosts the Flint Firebirds. And one of the preseason games, game is at 7:05 at Progressive. If you would like to go to that game, text Sting right now to 519-464-1999, and you will have a chance to win tickets to that game. We've got another game Friday, September 11th, London Knights taking on the Sarnia Sting as well. Text Sting right now, 519-464-1999. Good luck. Your forecast? More of the same. Remember yesterday? Remember all that nasty stuff that we had yesterday that we were dealing with the weather alerts and all the things? Right now, we're just under a severe thunderstorm watch from Environment Canada. Heat warning remains in place because it is warm out there. Clouds, showers, thunderstorms this afternoon into tonight. Expect a low of 19.
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0: 99.9 The Fox. Carly Rae Jepsen and Call Me Maybe, 437. Whole lot of rain coming down through the area again this afternoon. Showers and thunderstorms, and we're not done with them yet. Severe thunderstorm watch is still in effect, and we hang on to that heat warning as well. Clouds, showers, thunderstorms continue through tonight. Low of 18. Cloudy with a chance of showers, thunderstorms tomorrow. High of 26. Sun and cloud as we get into the long weekend. We start Saturday with a high of 25. It's 20 Celsius right now, 68 Fahrenheit. Well, there is a new album coming and a movie from the late George Michael. George Michael was already a huge star with Wham in the early 80s. They had huge hits together as a band. But by 1986, George was ready to step out on his own. Wham officially called it a day after their farewell concert at Wembley Stadium that summer. And then his solo career took off almost immediately. The Faith album came out in 1987, turned George Michael from pop heartthrob into a full-fledged global superstar. The album produced hit after hit. You had Faith, you had One More Try, Monkey, Father Figure. And we got to hear a different side of George Michael. By the time he launched the Faith tour in 1988, he was only 24 years old and already one of the biggest solo artists in the world. And now, almost 40 years later, fans are getting to go back to that era. A previously unreleased live version of Father Figure, recorded in Paris on the Faith tour, has just been released. That will be included on a full 18-track live album expected to be released November 6th, followed by a new concert film that you'll get to see in theaters here in Canada as of December 11th, featuring never-before-seen footage of George at just 24 years old, right at the height of Faith mania. There's more info shared in the blogs at foxfm.com. But George Michael, live from Paris, that brand new release, it's next.
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14: We don't spend too much time talking about video games, but we do talk TV a lot, and this story happens to intersect both.
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16: Yeah, the 27-minute GTA 6 extended look preview, which was the first big reveal of the game, just debuted as the number one movie on Netflix for the entire week.
14: In 87 and 93 countries, it was available, no less. And here's the real kicker. Netflix was only given 6 hours of exclusivity for the preview before it hit YouTube.
15: But that's all the time fans needed to jump all over it. It got nearly 10 million more views than any other movie.
16: And the GTA preview was Netflix's most viewed piece of content, period. But it's interesting Netflix decided to qualify it as a movie, even though it really isn't.
14: Because it's uncharted territory. Netflix has never released anything like it before, so they don't even have a way to properly categorize it yet. But it was such a success, they probably will soon. GTA 6 is out everywhere November 19th.
13: That's direct from Hollywood.

0: 99.9 The Fox. She is out of Toronto. That is Lolo. Gained a whole lot of attention, kind of went viral on TikTok by reimagining popular hits from opposite perspectives. Whole lot of fun. Rain keeps falling. We are still under a severe thunderstorm watch, and a heat warning remains in place from Environment Canada. Showers continue tonight. Still a chance of a thunderstorm back, a low of 18. Cloudy with a chance of showers. Risk of thunderstorms tomorrow and a high of 26. We'll get the latest news just ahead at 5 o'clock with Sarnia News Today.
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1: With an update from Sarnia News Today .ca, I'm Natalia Vega. Severe thunderstorms are expected again tonight. Environment Canada had called for heavy rainfall, strong wind gusts, and possible hail. Meanwhile, the heat wave is expected to end tonight. Hydro One is still reporting power outages from yesterday's storms. Some customers near Grand Bend and South Huron may not have their power restored until 11 tonight. Across the St. Clair River in Marysville, the National Weather Service has confirmed an EF0 tornado during yesterday's storm. Estimated peak winds were at 75 miles per hour, which is about 120 kilometers per hour. The Northern Tornadoes Project says a survey team left Western University this morning to investigate damage from Bayfield to Cambridge. Damage was also reported in the North York area and near Barrie. Commercial air conditioning units were targeted in the downtown core for their internal wiring. Sarnia police say the recent vandalism spans businesses between Davis and George Streets, causing an estimated $30,000 in damage. A surveillance photo of a person of interest has been posted to our website. Anyone with information is asked to contact police or Crime Stoppers. County Council has endorsed the continued review and advancement of the proposed Northern Shield Pipeline project between Alberta and Sarnia. Sarnia Mayor Mike Bradley's motion received unanimous support during Wednesday's meeting. He says the urgency for the proposed pipeline is much greater now than it was a year or two ago.
2: Line 5 continues to be in jeopardy, and this is a Canadian solution. It will take time, and there's a lot of hills to climb to make this happen. But for Sarnia Lambton's future, no matter what happens with Line 5, at some point it's going to have to be replaced. So this is the Canadian solution.
1: Also out of yesterday's meeting, county staff have been asked to include an in-depth traffic study for heavy truck traffic on County Road 21 in next year's budget. Concerns have been raised about a possible increase in traffic related to the proposed York One landfill in Dresden. The origin destination study could cost approximately $60,000 to $75,000. Today marks 20 years since Private William Cushley of Sarnia Lambton was killed in Afghanistan at just 21 years old. The Sarnia Legion says it has raised the Royal Canadian Regiment flag in his honor. And the Sarnia Sting are once again supporting Pathways Health Center for Children. Their recent golf tournament held in July raised $40,000 for the local organization. Severe thunderstorms tonight with temperatures going down to a low of 18. And tomorrow, cloudy with a chance of showers and risk of a thunderstorm, a high of 26, feeling like 34. I'm Natalia Vega.
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99.9 The Fox. See ya. And Cheap Thrills, it's Carrie. We get some more storms rolling through our area tonight. It's kind of scary when those alarms go off. Yesterday, we had the alerts going off. They were taking over the radio airwaves. They were taking over our cell phones. My husband stays calm, cool, collected. I'm like, I'll be in the basement till this blows over.

0: 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Sean Desmond and Jamie Fine and Body. It's Carrie. I hope it was a good day for you. Looking forward to the weekend. It is a long weekend, getting the kids ready for back to school. How ready do you feel on a scale of 1 to 10? You got the school supplies? You got the back to school shopping done, taken care of? How is the back to school getting back into making lunches feeling? That's always the hardest part. The experts always say, get into routine weeks beforehand. It's never worked in my house. My kids are grown. They're out of the house. But I sure miss the busyness. I miss the back to school shopping. So yeah, parents of young kids are feeling a little stressed, maybe a little overwhelmed right now. Like there's a lot to do. You will miss it. It's true what they say. You will miss it when it's done. Your forecast for us for tonight, still the chance of showers and thunderstorms. Tomorrow, more of the same. We've got clouds. We've got a good chance of showers. Risk of thunderstorms, high of 25. Sun and cloud as we get into the weekend. Saturday, chance of showers and a high of 25.
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0: 99.9 The Fox with the weekend. And Blinding Lights is Carrie. So did you get hit by the storm last night? That is the question on the Fox Facebook page today. Big storms rolling through the neighborhood. They came in super quick, too. I mean, we knew that there was going to be showers and thunderstorms. There was tornado watches around us. But yeah, a lot of things blowing around. And those skies, those clouds looked really creepy at times. But if you had some damage, if you had some pictures from last night's storm, pictures of the sky, pictures of anything, share it with us on our Facebook page. For tonight, still clouds and showers and thunderstorms, low near 19. Cloudy tomorrow, chance of showers, risk of a thunderstorm. Expect a high of 25. Saturday, sun and cloud, chance of showers, a high of 25. Sunshine for Sunday and a high of 25. It's going to be good weather for our long weekend. The unofficial goodbye to summer, I guess, getting ready for school, back to routine and all those things. To be honest, I can hardly wait.
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0: 99.9 The Fox, Serena Ryder and Stompa. It's Carrie. Well, how would you like to go see the Sarnia Sting? Preseason game this Saturday night, taking on the Flint Firebirds. Game begins at 7:05. Text Sting right now to the A1 Security text line, 519-464-1999, for a chance to win tickets to the game Saturday. Flint Firebirds, Sarnia Sting, preseason games. If you'd like the chance to go, text Sting right now, 519-464-1999. Showers, thunderstorms still in the forecast tonight. We got the chance of more of the same for tomorrow. We'll get your next news update just ahead at 6 with Sarnia News Today.
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0: With an update from SarniaNewsToday.ca, I'm Natalia Vega. Severe thunderstorms are expected again tonight. Environment Canada had called for heavy rainfall, strong wind gusts, and possible hail. Meanwhile, the heat wave is expected to end tonight. Hydro One is still reporting power outages from yesterday's storms. Some customers near Grand Bend and South Huron may not have their power restored until 11 tonight. Across the St. Clair River in Marysville, the National Weather Service has confirmed an EF0 tornado during yesterday's storm. Estimated peak winds were at 75 miles per hour, which is about 120 kilometers per hour. The Northern Tornadoes Project says a survey team left Western University this morning to investigate damage from Bayfield to Cambridge. Damage was also reported in the North York area and near Barrie. Commercial air conditioning units were targeted in the downtown core for their internal wiring. Sarnia police say the recent vandalism spans businesses between Davis and George Streets, causing an estimated $30,000 in damage. A surveillance photo of a person of interest has been posted to our website. Anyone with information is asked to contact police or Crime Stoppers. County Council has endorsed the continued review and advancement of the proposed Northern Shield Pipeline project between Alberta and Sarnia. Sarnia Mayor Mike Bradley's motion received unanimous support during Wednesday's meeting. He says the urgency for the proposed pipeline is much greater now than it was a year or two ago.
1: Line 5 continues to be in jeopardy, and this is a Canadian solution. It will take time, and there's a lot of hills to climb to make this happen. But for Sarnia Lambton's future, no matter what happens with Line 5, at some point it's going to have to be replaced. So this is the Canadian solution.
0: Also out of yesterday's meeting, county staff have been asked to include an in-depth traffic study for heavy truck traffic on County Road 21 in next year's budget. Concerns have been raised about a possible increase in traffic related to the proposed York 1 landfill in Dresden. The origin destination study could cost approximately $60,000 to $75,000. Today marks 20 years since Private William Cushley of Sarnia Lambton was killed in Afghanistan at just 21 years old. The Sarnia Legion says it has raised the Royal Canadian Regiment flag in his honor. And the Sarnia Sting are once again supporting Pathways Health Center for Children. Their recent golf tournament held in July raised $40,000 for the local organization. Severe thunderstorms tonight with temperatures going down to a low of 18. And tomorrow, cloudy with a chance of showers and risk of a thunderstorm, a high of 26, feeling like 34. I'm Natalia Vega.
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1: Cloudy skies, showers and thunderstorms in the forecast, and fog patches developing, low 19 degrees. Cloudy Friday, chance of showers, risk of a thunderstorm, high 25, the humidex up to 32. A mix of sun and cloud Saturday, a 40% chance of showers, high 25, and mainly sunny Sunday, high 25 degrees.
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On a

skies, showers and thunderstorms in the forecast, and fog patches developing, low 19 degrees. Cloudy Friday, chance of showers, risk of a thunderstorm, high 25, the humidex up to 32. A mix of sun and cloud Saturday, a 40% chance of showers, high 25, and mainly sunny Sunday, high 25 degrees.

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1: We've got lots to celebrate today. Christina Benequista is turning 50. That's a big birthday. At High Park Public School, love family and friends. Congratulations. Rose Marie Allen, your friends at CY Kiwanis want to wish you a happy birthday. Rachel Fabry is turning 30. Your friends and your family want to wish you a very happy 30th birthday. We're looking forward to celebrating you. Love Mom, Dad, Sarah, Jeff, Colby, Bennett, Frankie, and Harvey. Congratulations. And that's your birthday bunch. 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